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1: 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Last week, it was Taylor Swift, and I knew it. I knew you from the Toy Story 5 soundtrack. This week, don't assume anything. Just turn it up and count them down with me. Anything can happen. I'll see you this weekend for all the hits on the Country Top 40 with Fitz right here.
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Pots Farm was a place to go. Load a truck up, hit the dirt road. 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Jack and Jim were a few good men. 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I'm tired of talking, man. Y'all ain't listening. Them old dirt roads.

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And I know it starts with hello, and the next thing you know, you try to be nice, and some guy's getting too close, trying to pick you up, trying to get you to run. 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
12: Our forecast is calling for sun and cloud today with a chance of showers this afternoon, a high today of 14. We'll see cloud tonight with a low 7, except 2 inland with patchy frost. Tomorrow, cloudy and a high 13.
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0: Luke Vye, Catherine She Knows It, just released a brand new album called Signs. That happened on Friday. There's a collaboration with Luke Combs on that album as well, if you're interested in getting that one. And he's been around a long time, but he's really excited to drop yet another new album. Again, it's called Signs, available now from Luke Bryan.
1: Good morning, everyone. It's Lee Ruby checking in. I am at Kent here in Charlottetown, right inside the door, in front of the fireplaces. So if you want to chat with me, that would be great. I know there's a lot of errands that need to be run. We are well into September, and they are kicking off week two of the Kent Birthday Blast, and there are savings happening all across the store. But for today only, you can save the tax on all pressure-treated lumber and Western Red Cedar. So that's a great opportunity for those deck repairs or maybe some fencing projects and outdoor builds as we're getting all prepared for the winter. I hate to use the W word there, but we'd like to plan ahead to make sure you're taken care of. Also, you can save up to 40% on select flooring and then get 3 times the blue points on all Halloween decor. And there is some right in front of me right now. I've been perusing around, to say the least, getting situated here, but would love to see you over the course of your day here till 1 o'clock today in Charlottetown from Kent. Would love to see you. Like I said, for CFCY, I'm Lee Ruby.
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9: Our forecast is calling for sun and cloud today with a chance of showers this afternoon. A high today of 14. We'll see cloud tonight with a low 7, except 2 inland with patchy frost. Tomorrow, cloudy and a high 13.
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1: Well, how's it going, everyone? 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

0: 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Hey, drop by the website today. 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

0: Tubby Keith and How Do You Like Me Now? CFCY plays the Islands Country. And how about those Islanders? 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
1: Happy Saturday, family and friends. It's Lee checking in from Kent here in Charlottetown. And remember back when you would watch Sesame Street, they say the letter of the day or the word of the day. 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For CFCY, I'm Lee Ruby.
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8: Our forecast is calling for sun and cloud today with a chance of showers this afternoon. A high today of 14. We'll see cloud tonight with a low 7, except 2 inland with patchy frost. Tomorrow, cloudy and a high 13.
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0: 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And maybe yes, maybe no, but do you need a new vehicle?
1: 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I'll be spending my day here at Kent here in Charlottetown. You'll see the cruiser right out front. You'll see me in front of the wood stoves. 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

0: We have got ourselves a great Saturday on our hands. My name is Lee Ruby, and I am at Kent in Charlottetown. I've already had a handful of conversations about people talking about how they're preparing for winter and things like that. I know it's going to sneak up on us before we know it, and week two of Kent's Birthday Blast is going to help you because they've got savings all over the store. 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This is so cool. So I was looking into it. I had to check twice because it's a big number. 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That's going on through September 30th. Also, free upgrades on stone countertops during the kitchen event. Come in, say hello to me, talk to the staff, and get all sorted. Here till 1 o'clock today for CFCY at Kent in Charlottetown. I'm Lee Ruby.
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1: Well, how's it going, everyone? 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
8: Our forecast is calling for sun and cloud today with a chance of showers this afternoon, a high today of 14. We'll see cloud tonight with a low 7, except 2 inland with patchy frost. Tomorrow, cloudy and a high 13.
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0: I'm going to put her at the top of the list for the artist of the year. There's Ella Langley, Love of Life again. She's had such an amazing year, and I highly recommend you check out a video. I saw it on YouTube, but I'm pretty sure you can get it on a Spotify video, or you can go to YouTube if that's your outlet to watch stuff. But it was a video with Theo Vaughn, and it was about an hour and a half long. And I thought, wow, am I going to be able to watch this whole thing? I didn't even feel like it was that long. I was so invested in it, and I was so intrigued on just how the interview was going, and I thought, where are they going to go next with this? It's just so casual. Have you ever seen some of those interviews, content on YouTube, and you just think, wow, these people have known each other their whole life? And I guess maybe they have, but you can check it out. It's a video with interview with Theo Vaughn and Ella Langley. I highly recommend you see that.
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I'm here till 1 o'clock today at 65 Walsh Road in Charlottetown. For CFCY, I'm Lee Ruby. 95.1 FM.

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1: Jade Eagleson and Chicken in Them Boots. Well, the upcoming fall season is all things pumpkin spice, but how about the pumpkin oil capsules that will keep your hair from falling out? Is it possible to combat the hair loss? Well, they're saying yes, it is actually. And there's a formula in question. Clean Nutra Pumpkin Seed Oil Capsules sells for about $20 on Amazon. Brand claims that the variety of nutrient-packed ingredients supports vibrant growth from root to tip, according to thousands of pleasant viewers and reviewers. They're seriously effective and efficient. Of course they would be, and I think I'm selling it. But one clinical study says that men diagnosed with androgenetic alopecia who took 40 milligrams of this pumpkin seed oil daily saw a 40% average increase in hair count after just 24 weeks.
2: Well, I can officially say it now. Good afternoon. My name is Lee Ruby, and I'm checking in again from Kent Building Supplies here in Charlottetown. It's been a blast chatting with everyone who's been coming in, just getting an idea of what brings here. Some people are already planning ahead for Halloween. They've got a great display here with some wonderful savings that are going on. And on top of that, you can check this out. Save the tax on in-stock, regular-priced Carhartt, Helly Hansen, and DeWalt Workwear. 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heaters, because the way Mother Nature is going to be flipping the gears and turning down the temperature, we want to make sure everybody is comfortable and prepared for the colder months, and it is all a part of Kent's birthday blast in its second week. So make sure you come in, you say hello to me. I'm right inside the door in front of the stoves. All you have to do is pop on in for yourself. 65 Welsh Road, or Walsh Road, here in Charlottetown. For CFCY, I'm Lee Ruby.
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6: Our forecast is calling for sun and cloud today with a chance of showers this afternoon, a high today of 14. We'll see cloud tonight with a low 7, except 2 inland with patchy frost. Tomorrow, cloudy and a high 13.
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0: Dallas Smith, if you get to where you want to go. If you're interested, there's a 10th anniversary vinyl issue from 604 Records. If you want to see, there's a lot of Canadian artists on that record label, actually. And you might be surprised if you go to see that record label and see all of the great Canadian artists. But 604 Records has a reissue, a 10th anniversary from Dallas Smith. And it's a pretty cool looking vinyl, too. It's got like the marble look to it. It's awesome. There's Dallas Smith here on CFCY, the Islands Country. It's Chris Evans with you. Coming up next, we've got Josh Ross, Kenny Chesney, and Nate Holler.
1: Well, how's it going, everyone? 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I'm Lee Ruby.
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0: Hey, what's going on? It's like they say, time flies when you're having fun. I can't believe it's already almost 1 o'clock. So I'm about to step on out of here at Kent Building Supplies in Charlottetown, specifically 65 Walsh Road. So I would love a chance to see you before I step on out of here. And if I don't you worry, because they are open until 8 o'clock tonight. So you can still get ahead of those preparations for the winter, even Halloween directly across from me. They've got some Halloween supplies going on right now. And I even had a chat with a family there. They were like, oh, we got to get all geared up now. We're already behind the eight ball on that. So love the dedication into week two of the Kent Birthday Blast. And not only is there great savings here in store, but there's also opportunities for you to get $8,000 back in Kent gift cards on qualifying custom kitchen cabinet orders. And that goes on until the 30th. And then plus they got their free update on stone counter or pre upgrades on stone countertops during the kitchen event. So we want to make sure you are all prepared for the winter. And also, in this case, for Halloween, I'm right in front of the wood stoves if you catch me before 1 o'clock. For CFCY, one final time at Kent Building Supplies, I'm Lee Ruby.
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10: Our forecast is calling for sun and cloud today with a chance of showers this afternoon, a high today of 14. We'll see cloud tonight with a low 7, except 2 inland with patchy front.

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0: Well, that's all I needed to tell you about a great show coming up tonight. 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

0: Dean Brody on CFCY. 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

Devil went down to Georgia. He was looking for a soul to steal. He was in a bind because he was way behind and he was willing to make a deal. When he came across this young man sawing on a fiddle and playing it hot, and the devil jumped up on a hickory stump and said, "Boy, let me tell you what. I guess you didn't know it, but I'm a fiddle player too. And if you'd care to take a dare, I'll make a bet with you. Now you play pretty good fiddle, boy, but give the devil his due. I bet a fiddle of gold against your soul because I think I'm better than you." 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

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Johnny said, "Devil, just come on back if you ever want to try again. 'Cause I told you once, you son of a gun, I'm

0: The envelope, please. Thank you. And ladies and gentlemen, this hour of the Country Top 40 with Fitz is brought to you by Eggland's Best. 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
0: Let's count them down, y'all. My name is Fitz. That's F-I-T with a Z, and it's time to play the hits. This is Real Life, baby. Welcome to the Country Top 40 with Fitz. Three brand new debuts this week from Chris Young, Gavin Adcock, and Shaboozy. And somewhere way up there at the top, one song gets to call itself the biggest country song in the world. And as always, we're going to start by looking back at last week when Taylor Swift sat on top of the whole thing with I Knew It, I Knew You.

0: Did you recognize that one from the Toy Story 5 soundtrack? And add that one to the 15 number ones and 70 top tens to the Taylor Swift songbook. Taylor Swift right there just now with I Knew It, I Knew You. Last week's number one that we're about to put to the test again this weekend. Let's see if she could hold on strong at the number one spot on the most impactful countdown in country music. Let's go. We got a countdown to do.
1: Number 40!
0: And the first of three debuts this week. And this one's going to Chris Young. Way to go, Chris. So proud to have you back in the countdown. He's up right now with I Didn't Come Here to Leave.

The title track to the 10th studio album from Chris Young. I just love that baritone voice of his. One of my favorite voices in country music. Debuting at number 40. That was I Didn't Come Here to Leave. And you know what? Either did I. I came here to count them down with you. And check out this rarity in Nashville coming up next. A solo song written by a solo artist. Just a pen, a piece of paper, and an old guitar, and a guy named Randy Houser. Remember him? Randy, right now at number 39 with Back

Randy Houser, welcome back, my friend. Moving up one to number 39, we're back in the bottle. And you got Fitz playing all the hits. And now Gavin Adcock's road to country music wasn't exactly a straight line. I mean, this dude's been a football player. He's chased the dream of riding bulls on the PBR circuit. And somewhere along the way, thankfully, he traded them Spurs for a guitar. And I'd say that worked out pretty well for him. He's gone from rodeo hopeful to one of the brand new names you keep hearing around here. Gavin Adcock, back on the Country Top 40 with Fitz, with a brand new one debuting this week at number 38. Here's one.

0: Wannabe from Gavin Adcock, starting the journey at number 38. Coming up on the Country Top 40 with Fitz, Tucker Wetmore's life has gotten big in a hurry. And I'm not talking about the thickness of his mustache. I mean his life. Lately, he's learned the country lifestyle might stretch a little bit farther than he ever realized, and he's going to explain it to us when we get back. Coming up.
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11: Our forecast is calling for sun and cloud today with a chance of showers this afternoon. A high today of 14. We'll see cloud tonight with a low 7, except 2 inland with patchy frost. Tomorrow, cloudy and a high 13.
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East Texas girl right now, Kacey Musgraves. Welcome back to the countdown. Fitz and I was born to play the hits, and I love counting them down with you. That's the only way to do it. We do this tradition together, picking things up at number 37 with Kacey Musgraves and Dry Spell.

She calls herself Spacey Casey. Casey Musgraves spinning in at the weekend at number 37 with Dry Spell. Fitz playing all of the hits, taking us to our third and final debut of the week. I just love a brand new debut. It's like Christmas in September. Shaboozy making his first of two appearances on the countdown this weekend with Cowgirl.

0: Shaboozy taking it all the way up to number 36 on the countdown with a brand new one called Cowgirl. You know, Tucker Wetmore has been going about 100 miles an hour lately. First of all, growing that mustache of his, that's got to take some energy. Plus the headline tour, weeks on the road, and a career that just keeps getting bigger and bigger. But somewhere in the middle of all that craziness, Tucker had one of those moments that made him really look at country music a little bit differently.
1: Life in general is just, I don't know how to handle it. Honestly, it's just been, it's been crazy between finishing my headline tour, 7 weeks overseas.
2: Can you believe everything. How much they love country music overseas?
1: Like, dude, it's wild.
2: They truly want to be part of the West, the cowboy.
1: Yeah, and dude, you got country is everywhere.
2: Everywhere has a little small, a small town.
1: Small towns all over the world. There's farming all over the world. There's hunting all over the world. Fishing.
2: Same
1: everything.
2: Mentality.
1: Same mentality, dude. And it's I think shining a light on country is countrywide, and not only is it just countrywide, it's worldwide.
0: I love that because he's right. Small towns, farming, hunting, fishing. Apparently, we got country folks everywhere, right? Everywhere. Different accents, different flags. Same guy, somewhere saying, yeah, I reckon we could fix that ourselves. And playing behind it all, some of the best country songs out there. Here's Tucker Wetmore with one of them right now. Number 35 with Who Told You That?

Whoever said you couldn't mix country and a little bit of disco never heard that one. Tucker Wetmore and his amazing mustache in the CT40 Super Stash Club. Throwing it back while moving forward up four places to number 35 with Who Told You That?

0: fit. And you know what? We're just getting warmed up. Coming up, Brantley Gilbert gets real about something I love talking about, why songwriting is way more than just putting words to music. For Brantley, it's where the truth comes out, the stuff you're thinking, the stuff you're living, sometimes the stuff you can't say any other way. And wait till you hear how he explains it. Brantley Gilbert, more hits, more stories, and a whole lot of country still ahead on the Country Top 40 with Fitz. So come on back. 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

That's right. You got Fitz counting down all 40 of them on the Country Top 40. And you know, the best country songs have always done something more than just sound good. They say this stuff we don't always know how to say out loud. And for Brantley Gilbert, amen. That's exactly what songwriting is. Brantley told me, he says, songwriting to me is the truest form of expression outside of prayer. He says, if I'm telling people I'm the what you see is what you get guy, then I better dang sure be that guy. And that's Brantley, putting the truth in the song and letting it speak for itself. And it's working for him, sitting at number 34 this weekend. Here's Brantley Gilbert with Good Damn. You

making his way up 4 to number 34, BG. Amen. Brantley Gilbert and Good Damn. All right, we're going to continue with a songwriter, a hit-making machine, and one of your favorite new voices in country music, according to you. But before that, he was just singing in church. Then a couple years later, working the railroad, and all those roads led him to this one, the stage of the Country Top 40 with Fitz. Jacob Hackworth taking over this week at number 33 with What Took You So Long.

0: Jacob Hackworth scrambling up to number 33 with What Took You So Long?
1: All right, confirmation. CT-40 Mission Control. Are we almost ready for launch?
0: Y'all, the wheels are greased up, the tanks are full, the rocket's ready. All that's left to do is put a country artist in the pilot seat of our CT-40 launch pad, where lives are changed forever. And we're about to introduce you to your next favorite song right after this.
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1: What's up, Cleto from Flatland Cavalry? Love you, my friend. Part of the Fitz fam for life. Welcome back to your one-stop shop for all things country music. You got Fitz playing all the hits at number 32 right now with Flatland Cavalry and Never Coming Back.

Flatland Cavalry pushing forward two spots to number 32 and never coming back. And check this out. We've got another Texas guy right now. Well, I say that actually he was originally born in Oakey. That's right. Oklahoma born, but currently living in Dallas, Texas. But he calls Nashville his second home. He also drives a Bronco like I do, so I love him so much. Empty Words from Corey Kent at number 31.

Empty Words from Corey Kent, stepping up two to number 31. And my name is Fitz with nothing but the hits. And we love to help the most deserving musicians who are just, you know, really outside of the spotlight to really give them a chance to shine. That's why I created the CT40 Launchpad to help launch those careers. 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And T-Mobile, thank you so much for being part of the Fitz fam. And I'd like to introduce to you Lainey Gardner, coming straight out of the Appalachian Mountains of North Carolina, where music was just part of growing up. Mom taught her how to sing, dad taught her guitar, and then the internet hit the ignition switch. In 2020, Lainey posted a cover of Fleetwood Mac's Dreams, and I know you remember this one from TikTok. Check it out.

And that thing went into orbit. More than 100 million views. But this was no one-hit flyby. Lainey turned that moment into a career. She's made her Grand Ole Opry debut, joined CMT's Next Woman of Country, and shared stages with Luke Bryan, Jelly Roll, and Cody Johnson. So now, CT40 Mission Control, this is Captain Fitz. We have a brand new arrival. She's bringing some Appalachian fire to the CT40 launch pad with an anthem for anybody who's ever had somebody try to tell them how to live their life. All systems checked, thrusters armed, countdown completed. Mission Control, we are go for launch with Lainey Gardner, and you ain't my daddy.

0: 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Amazing. From Appalachian Country. By the way, that's how you say it. It's not the Appalachian Mountains. It is titled the Appalachian Mountains. She's Lainey Gardner with You Ain't My Daddy, your Launchpad Artist of the Week. And what you think of it? 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
0: All right, ladies and gentlemen, the envelope is right in front of me. And let's see, this hour, the Country Top 40 with Fitz is brought to you by Eggland's Best. Better taste, better nutrition, better eggs. Country Top 40. Welcome back to the Country Top 40 with Fitz. And you know what I love about this time of year? Country life just feels a little more like country life, you know. Some of y'all spent Friday night under those stadium lights watching your kid play ball. Saturday morning, somebody's already been in a deer stand or dove hunting since before the sun came up. So whether you're listening in Waxahachie, Texas, Wenatchee, Washington, or all the way out in Waikiki, Hawaii, this is the place for the hits. 30 songs left, one number one. Come on, y'all. Let's count them down together.
2: Number 30.
0: And it's my Texas brother, Parker McCollum, taking the reins with Killing Me.

Killing Me from Parker McCollum, number 30 last week and number 30 this weekend. I'll tell you what, I want to tell you about Nashville. It is a big place. The skyline is changing every day. But the songs you hear come out of a very, very tight-knit songwriting community. And we're about to hear the product of that community right now. Shaboozy and Kevin Powers met as songwriters and then a little time later teamed up to write Jelly Roll's song, Amen. And that brings us to this year. Shaboozy signing Kevin Powers to his label American Dogwood as the flagship artist. And together, they're sitting at number 29 this weekend with Move On.

Going up to number 29, Shaboozy and Kevin Powers with Move On. And Fitz playing all the hits. And regarding all these numbers on the countdown, they better move on right now because we got a countdown to do. Couple of newer names right there, but this one's not. Almost 20 years in the game and still staying on top. Jason Aldean checking in with Anytime Soon, number 28.

0: Aldean Williams, y'all. Shooting up like a red, white, and blue bottle rocket, up 8 places to number 28. I mean, 8 places with Anytime Soon. And you know what that means. He's going to receive the big blue ribbon and receive the Leap of the Week award winner this week. So wherever you are, at home, at work, in the car, listening on the radio station app, can you help me out for just a moment? Still got a little juice in my air horn right over here. Give me a second. Give me un momento, por favor. All right. And if we can all get together, can you give me a big old attaboy?
1: Attaboy!
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3: And I'll rise like the day I rise up.
0: I want to tell you about an amazing individual named Elizabeth Ours. Yep, she's ours. O-U-R-S. Everybody calls her Miss Elizabeth, and she's a special education assistant at Seven Bar Elementary School in Albuquerque, New Mexico. And y'all, Miss Elizabeth just turned 90. 90. And she's still showing up for those babies. She spent 26 years working for Albuquerque Public Schools, 25 of those years at the same elementary school. But here's what got me. For years, Miss Elizabeth has personally run a nightly reading program. She doesn't just grab a stack of books and hand them out. She actually picks books for individual kids. So this month, the school decided it was finally time to celebrate her. The kids came outside with handmade signs. They sang happy birthday. The whole community showed up, and the city officially declared September 10th, just days ago, Elizabeth Ours Day, saying she's ours. So Miss Elizabeth, this one is for you. We see you.

0: Man, sometimes a song just says it better than we ever could. That's Jamie O'Neill and Somebody's Hero, a song that climbed all the way up to number 3 on the Country Top 40 Countdown back in 2005. And this weekend, it belongs to your fierce female. 90 years old, more than 3 decades spent teaching children, and she's still showing up. 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Coming up on the Country Top 40 with Fitz, do you remember that song that made you go, yep, country music, that's my thing? Well, Chase Matthew remembers his, and I gotta say the answer makes perfect sense, and he's gonna tell us coming up. This portion of the Country Top 40 with Fitz was brought to you by T-Mobile. More coming up. 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
5: And we're back to the hits. Counting them down on the Country Top 40 with Fitz. And you know, everybody's got that artist or that song that gets you really hooked. And with Chase Matthew, once you know a little bit about where he came from and the kind of music he makes, his answer probably won't surprise you. Let me ask you this. The song that made you fall in love with country music.
6: Man. I mean, there's so many, but like, I think Al Dean was like the first time I really saw it and was like, man, that's like the sound I like.
5: Little Hicktown? Remember Hicktown?
6: I think it was probably, When She Says Baby, it was like my first time I said, okay, like, I think country music's for me, you know what I mean? Like, yeah. I know that wasn't that long ago, but, you know, I grew up on everything, so to pick the lane of country music was, I mean, I'm a kid that's God-fearing and grew up in a holler, so, you know, Al Dean fits, for sure.
5: And you can still hear a little bit of that Al Dean influence on what Chase does today, but the sound is all Chase Matthew. He's got number 27 with Hold.

0: He's on the way up on the number 27, Chase Matthew with Holding It Down, and Fitz playing all the hits. And this next guy's been holding it down as a country artist for the past 20 years. I repeat, 20 years. Breaking through with mainstream success about 6 or 7 years ago with Horseback. Here's Cody Johnson at number 26.
1: He's a ranch hand in a pinch, man. Hotter than the red on a cattle brand. Cause she's a gold digger with a quick trigger. A cast iron skillet swinging lid flipper. Now he's a double wide on the county line. Sipping on a six pack of Lone Star Light. She did him dirty, took him to the

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Now he's a buckskin, 15 hands, 5-time team rope champion. She never liked him, she don't need him. 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

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And up right now, a little relationship payback turning into a country revenge anthem. Yeah, get ready. Don't mess with Megan Maroney, prescribing a little bit of medicine at number 25.

0: Megan Maroney stepping up to number 25 with Medicine. Well, it used to be you needed a radio station, a record deal, and a whole lot of luck to get somebody to hear your music. But today, in 2026, man, a career can start in the strangest places. Coming up, one country artist put a song out into the world, and where it took off, nobody saw this coming. Wait till you hear how it happened. Next on the Country Top 40 with Fitz.
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0: I don't know. Can you feel it? Is the weather getting a little bit cooler down here in Texas? It's still a sweat box. But anyway, leaves are kind of turning into a different color. But one thing remains the same around country music competition right here on the countdown every weekend. And Fitz playing all the hits. Picking it up right now with Oklahoma's own Blake Shelton at number 24 with Let Him In Anyway.
12: Hey.

That ain't no BS, but it is BS. Blake Shelton moving up two to number 24 with Let Him In Anyway. You know what's crazy about the music business? You could grind for years feeling like nobody's listening, and then one random thing changes everything. For Russell Dickerson, that random thing was a wedding website. Seriously, Russell started noticing yours blowing up online. This song right here. Thank God I'm yours. Turns out The Knot had named it one of the hottest wedding songs of the year. And then suddenly, after years of hearing no, people started listening. Russell says, so many years of just no one caring, and then holy Toledo, these radio stations are playing my song, and I finally got signed, and that is just what kept me going. And they're definitely listening right now on the biggest stage in country music, the Country Top 40 with Fitz. At number 23, here's Russell Dickerson and Worth Your Wild.

Russell Dickerson, WrestleMania brother. I love saying that. Worth Your Wild, rising up through the ranks, two places, landing at number 23. If you're getting married anytime soon, you will definitely want that one on the list. And but I would maybe rethink this next one, though, because we got Graylin James next up at number 22 with Water at a Wedding.

0: Water at a Wedding from Graylin James. What a song. Brilliant lyrics. I mean, just the song is just so powerful and creative. Hanging in there at number 22. Coming up on the Country Top 40 with Fitz. Man, I don't know what it is about September, but this time of year, it just sort of sneaks up on you. And it hits you with the memory out of nowhere. A cooler morning, Friday night lights, windows down, and suddenly you're thinking about a song you haven't heard in years. Well, let me tell you what. I went digging, and I found a couple of them. Some amazing country classics. Some amazing songs that'll take you back in a time machine, and let's see where they take you. We're headed down to the vault, the CT40 vault, after this.
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1: You got Fitz, born to play the hits. Carrying on the countdown right now, nearly to the halfway point in the show, entering in at number 21 with Coe Wetzel, Ella Langley, and Jay.

0: Wetzel and Ellen Langley bringing us their latest Jaded, and they're moving up 3 to number 21. Way to go, y'all. My name is Mr. Fitz. That's F-I-T with a Z, your official tour guide of the amazing Bob Kingsley's TT-40 Vault, one of the most special places on the planet, according to me. And it's that time where we're going to get our steps in, head down to the place where, well, you know, I've been the longtime keeper of all things country gold. And your ticket to the vault this weekend is brought and paid for by my good friends at O'Reilly Auto Parts. Thank you, guys. All right, follow me over here. All right, rub your shoes on the mat before you enter. You don't want to get shocked. I'm going to put my eyes in front of my brand new eye retina scanner.
1: Hello, Fitz. Please step in front of the retina eye scanner.
0: And, yep.
1: Access denied.
0: I know for a fact I'm the only one who has access to this thing. What is going on? Is AI taking over that much already? Come on, what's going on?
1: Sorry about that. It must have been a computer virus. Access granted.
0: Computer virus or AI glitch? I don't know what's up. That was close. You do not want to know what I have to do to bypass that security, all right? I'm not even going to tell you. Anyway, we are in. And we're going to enter into the year that the very first iPad showed up. Toy Story 3 packed movie theaters. But over here in country radio, Kenny Chesney was reminding us that for a whole lot of America, fall doesn't start with a date on the calendar. It starts underneath those lights on a Friday night.

Kenny Chesney from 2010 with The Boys of Fall, still one of the greatest football songs and fall songs of all time. And Follow Me This Way, Follow Me from Friday Night Lights. Let's head out to the fields because a couple years later, Luke Bryan gave us one that sounds like dust in the air, a tractor in the distance, and a long day trying to get the crop in before the

Luke Bryan with Harvest Time. And right over here for our last stop, we're going to go way back. And I know this is crazy. I had our official CT40 investigative team scan the lyrics of this song, and not once does it mention fall. You know, some songs just feel like fall, don't they? Sometimes it's an open Texas highway, the sun coming up, a little cold in the air, and a little bit of King George Strait.

0: Man, turn that one up and you can practically see the Texas sun coming up. George Strait, Amarillo by Morning. By the way, my dad's from Amarillo, Texas. I love you, Dad. That song hit country radio back in 1983, and believe it or not, not only made it to number 4 on the country top 40, number 4, but one of the most beloved country songs ever recorded, never even went number 1. You believe that? But that's what's beautiful. That's the beautiful thing about country music. The chart eventually stops counting, but the memories don't. And I just can't believe our time is up in the vault already. But you know what? Next weekend, I'm going to be right up in her with you, hanging out, same time, same place. Your ticket to the vault was brought to you by my friends at O'Reilly Auto Parts. 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And follow me over here. There you go. You can sort of see the dim lights lighten the way. Be careful as we cross this famous threshold. And if you can just give me a hand and let's push this splendiferous size door. Come on, a little more of a push. Give it all you got. Give it all you got to slam shut behind us.
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0: Love a September weekend. Some of y'all spent Friday night under those stadium lights. Saturday morning started before sunrise in a deer stand. And right now, there's probably college football on the TV. Something good on the grill. I could smell that. And a kid somewhere asking, hey, Dad, can I go outside? But you know what? That's life. Tell him to turn up the radio. You got Fitz, and I'm playing the hits. And around here, we got our own weekend showdown going on. 40 songs started this thing. 20 are gone, and now the heavy hitters are taking the field. So we're officially into the second half, and every song from here is chasing one thing and one thing only. Number one. So grab something cold, turn me up and turn me on, and come hang out for a little while. The top 20 starts right now.
1: Number 20.
0: We got the Dixon, California native John Party entering the countdown right now with Boots Off. Come on, number 20.

Ain't no party like a John Party party with boots off, holding down number 20 for a second week. And you know what? I thought this was pretty cool. Kane Brown grew up a huge fan of the Atlanta Braves, watching games with his grandfather. Let's fast forward to today, and the Braves gave Kane his own bobblehead night. I'm not joking. That is awesome. Kane, step it up to the plate, ladies and gentlemen. Batting at number 19 this week, Kane Brown and woman.

Brown with Woman, backing up 12 places to number 19. Now our next artist on the countdown has gone from singing around Texas to becoming one of country music's fastest rising young names. I call him the country music Justin Bieber. I don't think he likes it when I say that, but it's true. The ladies love him. My daughter, who is 14 years old, is freaking out over Hudson Westbrook. And he says he's barely had time to catch his breath at just 22 years old. The Stephenville, Texas kid is finding out pretty quickly what happens when the rest of America catches on to what you're doing. And he's doing it right here, right now, on stage number 18 of the Country Top 40 with Fitz. Hudson with Painted You Pretty.

Sports in Westbrook, painted you pretty. Going up 3 to number 18, and you got Fitz playing all the hits. And real quick, you know how, you know, one song can take you back to one exact moment? You know, a first date, your wedding, riding around with your daddy, maybe somebody you'd give anything to hear singing along with you just one more time. That is your CT40 fan favorite, Music with Memories. And I want yours. What is that one country song that is a piece of your life attached to it? Send me the song and the story behind it right now on the Country Top 40 with Fitz Facebook page. And I could be sharing your memory on the show, because that's what the best country music does. It doesn't just play. It stays with you. And speaking of songs that just hit you where you live, here comes a guy from Boone, North Carolina, who's made a pretty good living doing exactly that. Luke Combs is at number 17 this weekend with Rethink Some.

Holmes going up six places to number 17 with Rethink Some Things. Do you mind if I ask you a personal question? How far would you go to save a complete stranger? One off-duty police officer had about 30 seconds to answer that question. And what he did next is the reason we've got some good stuff coming up. Because good feels good, and you're going to get it after this.

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3: On the path to a brighter future for Ebiguit, for our home, we must reflect on the truth of the past. 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
1: What's up, Hardy? Thank you so much, my friend. Always part of the Fitz fam on the Country Top 40 Countdown. And I'm playing those hits, picking things up at number 16 with Hardy, Morgan Wallen, Eric Church, and Tim McGraw with a song called MacArthur.
2: My name's John MacArthur, and I work this dirt.

Hardy, Morgan Wallen, Eric Church, and Tim McGraw climbing up one spot to number 16 with MacArthur. You know, Jelly Roll has been at it a long, long time. He's got a heck of a resume. He just completed a four-night run on Jimmy Kimmel Live, adding late-night host to his list of accomplishments. Well, now Jelly's taking the stage on the Country Top 40 with Fitz at number 15 with Hands Up. Let

0: Get those hands up. Get those hands up. Hands up from Jelly Roll scrambling up 3 to number 15. And Fitz playing all the hits. And all right, y'all, time for a little bit of good stuff. I do the good stuff every single weekend because good feels good. And this weekend's story is here to prove that some heroes aren't looking for a cape. Your good stuff is brought to you by my friends at the Home Depot. How doers get more done. Now that's the good stuff.
1: That's the good stuff.
0: You know, sometimes you hear a story and you think, how many people would actually do something, not film it, not stand there wondering what's happening, actually run toward it? And an off-duty NYPD officer sees a car blow through a red light on a busy Brooklyn street, and immediately something doesn't look right, right? The driver isn't responding. He's unconscious, so this officer doesn't wait around. His instinct is telling him something's wrong. He gets to the moving car. He gets himself through the window, somehow gets the vehicle into park before somebody else gets hurt, pulls the driver out, and starts CPR immediately. And think about that. 1 minute you're off duty, just living your regular life, walking down the street, and the next minute, somebody else's entire life may depend on what you do in the next 30 seconds. And apparently when they tried making a big deal out of what he did, he basically shrugged it off and said, hey man, I'm just doing my job. You know what? I love people like that, because usually the people doing the most heroic things are the ones least interested in being called heroes. Nobody asked him to clock in. You know, there wasn't a camera waiting. There wasn't anything in it for him. There was just another human being who needed help. And he helped and he saved his life. And that's it, you know. That's the good stuff. Not believing the world is full of perfect people, but remembering it is still full of good ones. Every

0: Kenny Chesney right there with a CT40 2006 release, Save Me. And this weekend we played it for your Good Stuff Song of the Week, because good feels good, all brought to you by my friends over at the Home Depot. How doers get more done. Now that's the good stuff.
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0: Coming up on the Country Top 40 with Fitz. You know what? I just opened a DM from a wife in Missouri, and apparently her husband has appointed himself the only certified professional in their entire household qualified to operate one very important piece of equipment. Sir, I already have questions. Ladies, you may know exactly where this is headed. What's the equipment? And is he actually right? We're going into my DMs right after this on the Country Top 40 with Fitz. More coming up. 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
14: 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Now let's get back to my buddy Fitz playing all the hits.
0: Thank you, Zach. Welcome back to Country Music School, and you got Professor Fitz. That's F-I-T with a Z. And we're opening up our books and headed straight to the latest from a guy that's been called a country music revivalist. Up right now is Zach Topp, clocking in number 14 with South

Top. Zach Top going up one to number 14, getting so close to the top 10 with South of Sanity. You know, Taylor Swift says that she hasn't yeed her last haw. Ooh, is that foreshadowing? She's headed back to the CMA Awards, and Taylor, you can't just yee a haw whenever you feel like it. There's rules around here. Here's Taylor at number 13 with I Knew It, I Knew You from the Toy Story 5 soundtrack.

I knew it. I knew you from Taylor Swift sliding way back 12 places to number 13 for the week. And oh, hold up a second. That means we now know there's going to be a brand new number one this weekend. So things just get a little more exciting, and I'm here for all of it. So stick with me. And I was just going through my DMs just a moment ago on the Country Top 40 with Fitz Facebook page. And Jennifer McCall from Springfield, Missouri writes, Fitz, my husband says our family is not allowed to touch the thermostat because he pays the electric bill. And yesterday, I caught him adjusting it himself three times. Is this about money, or is controlling the thermostat just something that happens to men when they become dads? Jennifer, I'm going to need you to stop attacking my culture. All right, listen, the thermostat is not an appliance. It is the command center of the home, all right? A father can be asleep. In three rooms away, somehow he could sense somebody move that thermostat 2 degrees. We don't know how. It's just a gift passed from generation to generation. So your husband doesn't even want control. He's just been chosen. So, Jennifer, please tell that man that Fitz says stay strong. And everybody else, keep those DMs coming. Country Top 40 with Fitz on Facebook. Apparently, we've got some marriages to save around here. But Jennifer, after all these years of marriage, you learned that there are just certain things that come with the person you love. Their habits, their quirks, their little things they absolutely refuse to let you touch. So maybe your husband's list of household essentials is just a little different. Phone, keys, wallet, and complete control of the thermostat. Here's Lainey Wilson and John Mayer with phone, keys, wallet, thermostat. At number 12.

0: Lainey Wilson along with John Mayer for that one. And they're on the rise up 4 to number 12 with Phone, Keys, Wallet. Coming up on the Country Top 40 with Fitz, parents, this one might get you. A mom in Oklahoma walked past the doorway she'd walked past 1,000 times before, but this time she stopped. And what she saw made her realize something about raising kids that we all know but never really believe until it happens to us. The days that feel like they will never end somehow do. And wait till you hear the song that she connected to that moment. Your CT40 fan favorite, Music with Memories, is coming up. The Country Top 40.
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0: Country Top 40. Doing this thing from the original Country Top 40 headquarters deep in the heart of Texas with Fitz playing all the hits, and we are making our way up the countdown one song at a time. Number 11, Mr. Riley Green and Think As You Drum.

Think is you drunk. From Riley Green going up two to number 11, and you got Fitz playing all the hits. You know, one of my favorite things to do is I just love diving into my messages every week for your music with memories. They mean so much to me. And Amanda writes, "What's up, Fitz? My song is You're Gonna Miss This by Trace Adkins. My oldest son left for college this fall, and I didn't think I was gonna be that mom. But I was wrong. A couple of weeks ago, I walked past his bedroom and I almost yelled at him because there were still clothes laying on the floor. And then I remembered he wasn't there. And Fitz, I just stood in the doorway and I started crying. For years, I complained about the shoes in the hallway, the dishes in his room, the football equipment that smelled like death in my laundry room. And suddenly, I would have given anything to have all that back for just one night, even for just 1 minute. So now when my younger two make the house a disaster, I'm really trying hard to remember someday I'm going to miss this too. Thank you so much for playing the hits and everything you do. We couldn't do it without you. Amanda Bricky, Broken Arrow, Oklahoma."

0: The 2008 release from Trace Adkins, You're Gonna Miss This. And we played it for Amanda up in Broken Arrow, Oklahoma. And parents, you know, I think we all need that reminder sometimes, you know, because raising kids is strange. The days can feel really long, but somehow the years are unbelievably short. So let's remember that. Your Music with Memories is brought to you by my family at T-Mobile. As always, thanks for being part of the Fitz fam.
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0: The envelope, please. The top 10 in our run to number one is brought to you by Boot Barn. 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
0: All right, y'all. We made it. You got Fitz playing all the hits. And before we kick open the door to the top 10, just look around at this weekend for a second. Somewhere there's a little town still talking about what happened underneath the Friday night lights. Somebody's up before daylight, headed to the woods. College football's on every TV in the house. Something's smoking in the backyard, and somebody's mama's already thinking about what everybody's going to be eating after church. And mornings are starting to feel different. The windows are rolling back up. Summer's packing its bags, and fall is already knocking on the screen door. And man, I love this time of year. Whether you're in a truck, a tractor, a deer stand, all the way to a ball field, or just working a weekend shift, or just sitting on the back porch letting life slow down for a minute. I'm glad we get to do this together, because I can't do it without you. We call this a tradition. And my name is Fitz, and now, y'all, things are about to get serious. You know what time it is. It's top 10 time.
3: 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This is Victoria Teller from Springfield, Missouri. My favorite song right now is Dan and Shay, Say So, from the Country Top 40.
4: Number 10.
0: What's going on, Victoria? Thank you so much for that voice memo. You are absolutely awesome, and we're kicking off the most coveted lineup in country music. Here's Dan and Shay with Say So.

Dan and Shay climbing four spots this week, breaking into the top 10 at number 10 was Say So. And you got Fitz playing all the hits, going on a run to number one. And I have a little question for you. What do a behavioral therapist and a restaurant server have in common? Well, they're both jobs held by the guy coming in at number 9. ZJK, Zach John King, up next with Get to Dirt.

0: ZJK, Zach John King with Get to Drinking, going up 3 to number 9 and Fitz playing all the hits. And you know what I've always wondered about people who make it really, really big? Like when the dream actually happens, you know, the money, the awards, sold out shows, all of it. How do you hang on to the person you were before anybody knew your name? Well, Luke Bryan once was just a kid from Leesburg, Georgia, with huge dreams and no idea where any of this would take him. Now, after all the success and all the life that he has lived along the way, I asked him something that I've always wanted to know. How much of that Georgia kid is still in there?
1: Gosh, I mean, you know, when I come home and, man, somehow I've got children that are out on the boat. They're out on the boat fishing. I mean, my son, Tate, he was hunting a deer all weekend. And I'm like, well, that's my greatest work of art, the fact that I've been able to raise boys that are somehow, with all this craziness that their dad's gone through, they're still loving the same things that their dad did. And, you know, I got my dad's coming up today, and one of my best friends is celebrating a birthday party, and we're dove hunting every day this week. So that's pretty much sticking to my roots right there.
0: Man, I love that answer. Of everything that Luke Bryan could point to and say, you know what, that's what I'm proud of, it's seeing his boys love the same things he loved growing up. Turns out you could travel a long way from Leesburg, Georgia, without ever really leaving home. Luke Bryan next on The Countdown with Country, and she knows it. Number 8.

0: Grime with Country, and she knows it, moving up two to number eight. Country Top 40. Welcome to the Country Top 40 with Fitz, and we are inside the top 10, and the run to the biggest country song in the world is on. But coming up, Lauren Elena. You know her voice, you know the hits, but you may not know just how many times this girl had to get back up to get here. Plus, our run to number one continues after this. 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

We're back to the hits on the Country Top 40 with Fitz inside the top 10 songs of the week. Wherever you are right now, at home, at work, in the car, thank you so much for continuing this tradition with me. I can't do it without you. Love the messages I always receive on social media. You can find me on Facebook. Country Top 40 with Fitz. Making the stop at number 7 right now with Ella Langley. And yes, I am a proud Ella fella. This is Loving Life Again.

Ella Langley, Loving Life Again, going up 4 to number 7. And my name is Mr. Fitz, you know, the guy who plays the hits every single weekend. And, you know, Lauren Elena didn't just wake up one day and find herself in country music. This girl has been chasing it almost her entire life. She was singing in church at 3 years old, winning competitions by 8, and at 12 years old, she beat out some 1,500 kids at a national talent competition. And then came 2011. When 17-year-old Lauren Elena walks into American Idol, she opens her mouth and Steven Tyler looks at everybody and says, "Whoa, we found the one." And you know what? I will never forget that moment. I always talk about that with Lauren. I will never forget that. And she'd eventually finish 2nd to Scotty McCreery. But you know what? That was just the starting line. 15 years later, that kid who never stopped singing is still right here. Inside the 6 biggest songs in country music, number 6, Lauren Elena and Chase Matthew, All My Exes.

Lauren, Elena, and Chase Matthew teaming up and on the move up 3 to number 6 with All My Exes. Hey parents, you ever notice your kids save their deepest questions about life and God and apparently animal combat for the exact moment they're supposed to go to bed? If so, let me just tell you, you're not alone. More on the Fitz bedtime routine that I got to share with you after this. This portion of the Country Top 40 with Fitz and our run to number one is brought to you by Progressive Insurance. 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
8: And parents, you know what? I need to know if my children are the only ones who suddenly become philosophers at bedtime all day. Nothing. How was school? Oh, it was good. What'd you do? Some stuff. Anybody say anything funny? No. Beautiful conversation? You know, anybody? No, nothing. And then I announce, hey, kiddos, time to go to bed. Suddenly, these children have questions about the universe. Like, hey, daddy, how big is heaven? Well, brother, it's about 9:15 p.m. We don't have time to talk about that right now. Daddy, could a shark beat a gorilla? Why are they fighting? Daddy, if God made everything, who made God? You know what I mean? Questions like that happen right before bedtime. So now, you know, I need to call a theologian, and apparently bedtime has been postponed indefinitely. It's just how it is. Do your kids do that? And I know what they're doing. You know, this is an organized operation. These kids have discovered that dad will absolutely fall for any question that sounds remotely meaningful if it buys him another 7 to 10 minutes. And yet, here's the part they don't know. I kind of love it because someday nobody's going to be standing beside me asking me whether dogs go to heaven or if Batman could beat a grizzly bear. You know what I mean? So just embrace those moments with your little ones. I know I am. We're at number 5 right now on the countdown with Kid Myself from John Morgan. We young.

Kid Myself from John Morgan, staying put at number 5. And you got Fitz playing all the hits. Next up, a competing mustache in country music, part of our Super Stash CT40 community, and a force to be reckoned with, Morgan Wallen with the number 4 song.

0: check it out. The latest from Morgan Wallen, one he wrote with Charlie Handsome, John Byron, Blake Pendergrass, Rocky Block, and Taylor Phillips. An amazing songwriting all-star lineup right there called Been By Now. Moving up two to number four. All right. My name is Fitz. That's F-I-T with a Z. And I was born to play the hits. And now I'm getting fired up, y'all. We started with 40. We've been climbing all weekend, and now you can see the top from here. We are just minutes away from finding out which song gets to say, for 1 week, we're the biggest country song in the world. That's a pretty cool thing. So who's got it? Who made the move? And who's about to hear their name at number one? Don't go anywhere, y'all. The final climb to number one is coming up next on the Country Top 40 with Fitz. Thank you so much for spending part of your weekend with me. This is Fitz, playing the hits, and you're listening to CT40 on 95.1 FM, CFCY. 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
0: 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Welcome back to the hits on the Country Top 40 with Fitz, sitting in the original Country Top 40 studios in the state of Texas. I like to call this place the original hit kitchen. And I got some fresh hors d'oeuvres ready to serve for you. Main course is still on the way, you guys. Number one is coming up, but here's a little something-something at number three. Carry On from Mr. Kenny Chesney. She was-

Anthony Chesney going up one to number three with Carry On and with this week's number two song. I like it when he's nice to me. I like the way she says that. Stella Lefty with Boston.

0: Stella Lefty jumping up one to number two with Boston. Well, y'all, it's a new week, and we got a brand new number one. That's right, we've already played the previous champion. So who is going to be taking over the top spot now? Well, as always, you got to stick around to find out on the Country Top 40 with Fitz. This portion of the Country Top 40 with Fitz and your run to number one is brought to you by Progressive Insurance. 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
0: We have one more song to go to the top. All right. I call it the warm up to number one because I can't play the biggest song in the world without warming up. I got to get things moving, stretched out. I don't want to pull a hammy. Your warm up to number one is brought to you by Boot Barn. Keep West. I'm going to play you something right now because I think this song asks a question almost everybody eventually asks themselves. If nobody applauded, would you still do it? Like if there wasn't a trophy, if nobody knew your name, if the paycheck wasn't huge, if the dream didn't turn out exactly like you pictured it, would you still love it? Somebody kept asking Luke Combs what he'd be doing if he wasn't doing this. Being Luke Combs, stadiums, number ones, awards, all of it. And Luke's answer basically became a song. He said, I'd still be doing this. Maybe the stage would be smaller. Maybe he'd be working some regular job to pay the bills and playing some little, you know, joint at night, but he would still have a guitar in his hands. And here's the part that I love. You know the guy in the video, Adam Church? That's not some Nashville actor they hired. That is Luke's real buddy. They connected years ago around Appalachian State, and they played hundreds of gigs together before he became Luke Combs. Their roads just went different directions. Luke went on to stadiums, and Adam kept playing music while living a much more normal life. Same love, different size stage, but man, I just think there's something beautiful about that because success isn't always about becoming famous. Sometimes success is simply refusing to stop doing the thing that God put in your heart. Whether you're a teacher, a farmer, nurse, mechanic, coach, mom, dad, radio guy, whatever your this is, I hope you still love doing it when nobody's watching. Here's Luke Combs with your warm up to number one, doing this.

0: Doing This from Luke Combs, your warm-up to number one. Love that song. All brought to you by Boot Barn. Boot Barn celebrates the values of honesty, hard work, ingenuity, and perseverance, proudly offering a piece of the American spirit. Boot Barn. Keep West. All right. Now, before we crown the biggest song in country music in the entire world, I want you to think about just how hard it is to do what Luke Combs has done. Yes, the guy we just played. You know, anybody can have a big song. A few artists could put together a great run, but year after year after year, song after song, Luke has somehow turned something incredibly rare into something we almost expect. And when you've been winning for that long, I guess, you know, I wanted to know what it feels like knowing eventually everybody's waiting to see if the streak continues.
1: You know, I feel like this is like such a question that shows how much pressure I feel like you're under, because, you know, on the country top 40, I feel like here he is, you know, he's batting 1,000. Every song he puts out goes to number one. And I don't want you to feel that pressure. Is that pressure still there? Like, you know,
2: you
1: don't need the pressure.
2: Yeah. It's like, I don't necessarily feel, I'm aware of it for sure. And you know, I think, you know, that day comes for everybody, you know, but it's, yeah, I mean, it's incredible, right? I mean, it's like, I'm so like lucky to have had the insane like run that I've been on. And, you know, I think all credit due to, you know, having awesome fans and an awesome team and, you know, people that happen to like my stuff, you know, so I'm a lucky guy in that sense.
0: Listen to what he just said. I'm a lucky guy, man. After all the records, all the awards, all the sold out stadiums, that's still how Luke Combs sees it. He gave the credit to his team. He gave the credit to the people who love his music. And Luke, I got some news for you, man. That insane run that you were talking about, it ain't over yet, because we started this weekend with the 40 biggest country songs in the world. We climbed through every single one of them. And right now, it's all about you. You are still batting 1,000. Everything Luke Combs has released has gone to number one. Here's Luke Combs and Be By You, number one in country music.

0: Mahomes breaks out of the number two position where he sat for 4 weeks, finally taking that step and taking over with this week's new number one song, Be By You. And Luke, man, I just want to congratulate you and your co-writers, Dan Alley, Sam Banks, and Nick Walsh. Incredible job, an incredible climb, an incredible career. And you know what? More than anything, you, sir, are an incredible human being. And I thank you for that. Many, many, many more. Country Top 40. And that is how we count them down from number 40 to number one. That is this week's presentation of the 40 biggest hits in country music, compiled and ranked each week by MediaBase 24/7. And I want to give a big shout out to the CT40 staff, including Cody Culberson, the notorious DEP, Deborah Evans Price, Nick Allen, Drew Brownfield, and Scott Mahalik. The Country Top 40 comes to you each week from the good folks at North Star Audio, and we do it all from the original CT40 studios deep in the heart of Texas. And my name is Fitz. You can find us on our Country Top 40 with Fitz Facebook page. And I can't wait to see you next weekend. We're going to see if Luke can do it again with Be By You. Have a great week. Remember, if you're going through stuff in life, right, if you're just having a rough go at it, take it one day at a time, one step at a time. You're going to get through it. And think big, because you're thinking anyway. And who's better than you?
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CY and Grandpa Jones and good old Mountain Dew 602. This, my friend, is the Saturday Night Hoedown. It is the only all-request classic country show in all of Canada. Not only is it the only one, it is the originator. We've been here doing this since 1958. Often imitated, never duplicated, the one, the only, the Saturday Night Hoedown. My name is Darren McPherson. Glad to be along with you. Many, many requests in already. Many more to come, I'm sure. We can't wait to get things started. So why don't we? Why don't we get things started with a supergroup? It's going with a happy 20th birthday to Leo Hughes. That supergroup is The Highwaymen. The song is called Highwayman, and it's kicking off your Saturday Night Hoedown, 95.1 FM CFCY.

Saturday Night Hoedown on 95.1 FM CFCY. There's the Highwayman and Highwayman 606, Darren and you. Let's see. Let's do the checklist. Local hockey is starting tryouts, and some games are starting soon as well. The Charlottetown Islanders started up their season last night, and NHL preseason starts tonight. So I think it's pretty fair that we kick off another season of playing the hockey song. This one going out to Luke Warren with love for Mama and Dada as well. It says songs like this had them growing to love the Hoedown. So it's for Jamie Goche and Tyler Pino. And with a shout out to sweetheart Lorna, and that is coming from Chris. Here is Stompin' Tom. Here is the hockey song. It's here on the Hoedown.

The whistle blows and the puck goes down the ice. The goalie jumps, the players bump, the fans all go insane. Someone roars, Bobby scores at the good old hockey.

across the line. They storm the crease like bumblebees. They travel like a burning flame. We see them slide the puck inside. It's a 1-1 hockey game. Oh, the good old hockey game is the best game you can name. And the best game you can name is the good old hockey game. Third period. Last game, the playoffs, too. Take me where the hockey players face off down the rink. And the Stanley Cup is all filled up for the champs who win the drink. Now the final flick of the hockey stick, the one gigantic scream. The puck is in, the home team wins.

I can name about 22 games, but the best game I can name is the good old hockey game. There's Stomp and Tom and the hockey song here on the Saturday Night Hoedown. 6:08. We had two requests for Mr. Garth Brooks. First of all, it says party time in Springbrook tonight. Happy 60th birthday to Tracy Pigeon. Best wishes coming from her pigeon families. And a shout out to son Shay Stevenson, who recently got over his fear of airplanes. It's going out to him. Dad says he's so proud of you for taking risks in your life. There you go. That is awesome. So, Garth now, and ain't going down till the sun comes.

paycheck and take this job and shove it. 616. We're going to send that one out to Bernie and Logan. Logan's from Kensington. They are on a Royal Canadian Navy ship in Europe. They are serving our nation. We're so proud of the two of you and everybody on board. And they wanted that tune. So there you go. I hope you enjoyed it. Get a good laugh and have a bit of fun while you're working so hard defending our country. I wanted to send some birthdays and anniversaries out as well. Let's start off with a happy birthday wish for Rye Gorman, who turned 16 on Tuesday as well. A happy 40th birthday to Adam Squires of Morrell. That's coming from Gerard and the whole family as well. And to Angus McAdam, a very happy 71st birthday on the 20th, which is tomorrow. And that is coming from Darlene. All right, on the other side of the break, Nicole Bridges wanted a tune for her dad, Stephen Bridges. As usual here on the Hoedown, we kind of sometimes have our own little titles for songs. So Nicole and her dad, Stephen, they call the tune Boogie Woogie Choo Choo Train. I know you know what that means. Baby Likes to Rock It next.

0: the hoedown.
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those Saturday nights are made for the hoedown. There's the tractors and baby likes to rock at 625. Darren and you having so much fun here on a Saturday night. Thank you so much for all the requests that you've sent in already. Thank you for all the ones to come as well. A happy birthday wish we are going to send out to Uncle Danny Walsh. That's coming with love from his niece Brianna. And happy birthday as well to Grammy in Borden, who's listening to the hoedown, and that's coming from Jackson. Both wanted to hear some Alabama. Here we go.

0: 95.1 FM, CFCY in Alabama from 1992, and I'm in a hurry. 6:29. I heard from Adam Bright. Adam wanted to send a tune out to his dad, Larry Bright, who's from Belleville, Ontario. Well, Frankfurt, actually, if you want to be more precise. But he's been hanging out with Adam here on the island. He's heading back to Ontario tomorrow. And so a tip of the hat to you, Adam. A tip of the hat to you as well, Larry. We got a tune for you from 1962. Now, the Hoedown started in 1958. This tune from 1962. Oh, so close. But the Hoedown's got a beat. Here for you, Larry, is Leroy Van Dyke. It's The Auctioneer.
1: Hey, well, all right, sir. Here we go there. What are they going to give for them? I have a $600 down here now.

0: $50 50 will they give me 50 make a 50 bid on a $50 will they give me 50 hooray bid a $50 bill $50 bid and now 55 will they give me 55 I'm making a 55 I bet a 55 I sold that hawk for the $50 bill. Hey, well, all right, sir, open the gate and let them out and walk them, boys. Here we come, a lock number 29 in. What are they going to give for them? I'm a 25, I'll get 35, another 50, make it 50, bit of wrong, 59, 60, when they give me 69, 75, and 85, and 95, 100, and 25, and 50,
1: 1958, 1958. There's Leroy Van Dyke, an auctioneer, here on the Saturday Night Hoedown, which did start in 1958. That's why I was doing that. 6:32, Jay Anderson and Picto wanted to hear the Gatlin Brothers. Here we go.

0: Glenn Campbell. There's Rhinestone Cowboy 638 as we send that tune out to Debbie, Kimmy, Susie as well. That's from John, Paul, Trish, Elaine, and Neil. It is the Saturday Night Hoedown. It is the only all-request classic country song in the nation, and we are so proud of that fact. We do birthdays, we do anniversaries as well, and this one is as well a time for birthdays and anniversaries as we wish Jane Bell a very happy 71st birthday. That's from Winnie, Danny, Norma, and Poppy. I got into a stream there saying the E sounds. Winnie, Danny, Norma, and Poppy, throwing me off a bit. Happy birthday to Thomas Ellis. He's celebrating tomorrow. Love from Mom, Dad, Thatcher, Thea, Nana, Papa, Amy, Nick, and Jevin. And a happy 10th birthday to Chloe Baker, celebrating today. Lots of love from Nana and from Papa as well. We have got George Jones and Tammy Wynette together on the way. It's going out to Phelan and Evelyn Clements of Mimminagash for their recent beautiful wedding. It took place on the 29th of August. Many years of joy and happiness together. Love coming from the Delaneys. And your tune is on the way next.
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0: absolutely love when we get requests that we haven't heard in a while. There's Buck Owens and Love's Gonna Live Here Again. 6:49 as we send that tune out with a shout out to Russell and Carol, who are celebrating their 40th anniversary coming up on the 22nd. And that is with love from your sister, Janet. Time for a round of Saturday night shout outs. Oh, first of all, I'm going to pass along your Hoedown halftime hit. This week, we are highlighting the year 1986 with a very special Hoedown halftime hit. Okay, so now it's time for the shout-outs. First of all, for the boys fishing out of Skinner's Pond tonight. Good luck, guys. Bobby Keogh, as well, is listening in Kensington tonight, and Aunt Diane listening in Mississauga as well. Bianca and Nick Deagle of St. John's expecting their first baby. All the best and joy and happiness from all the family and all your friends as well. And Jonathan Watts of York is a huge Hoedown fan. Jonathan just loves the show, and we're so glad for that. Thank you so much for listening, Jonathan. Big shout out to you as well. All right, don't go anywhere. We have got the Rankin family on the way. Ace and Coda wanted to wish Mom Holly a very happy, belated happy birthday, and so that comes with that tune next.
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There's the Rankin family in Mull River Shuffle. 6:59. My name is Darren McPherson. We have got your hoedown halftime hit on the way right around 7:30 or so. And we are highlighting the year 1986 as a part of that. This one not from 1986, from 1992 instead. It's for Don Stewart from Summerside, and as well with a shout-out to the boys in Fredericton for the weekend, enjoying some cold ones with their buddy Tate Mack. Here for both parties is Brooks and Dunn. It's Boots, Scoot, and Boogie, and it's here on the Saturday Night Hoedown.

FM CFCY. I'm Brooks and Dunn and Boot Scoot and Boogie. 7:03. We've got some George Strait now in this one. For Donna and Tim, it's their last hoedown at the cottage for the season. They're sitting by the fire enjoying every second of it. We're so glad to be along for the ride. And we'll send it out to Wendy and Darren. They're on Tatamagoosh Mountain this evening as well. For each, it's George Strait, and I Can Still Make Cheyenne. It's here on the Saturday Night Hoedown.

from 1996. There's King George. Love him. There's George Strait. And I Can Still Make Cheyenne. It's here on the Saturday Night Hoedown. 7:07. I wanted to give you a heads up after a wonderful long summer of the Close to the Ground concert series at Hillcrest United Church in Montague. The final show of this season is coming up this Thursday. Of course, our friends, Fiddler's Sons, will be leading the charge, but they will have special guests Kim Albert and Michael Arsenault as a part of that. So, yeah, that promises to be an awesome bill and your last chance for the year to catch them. It is this Thursday, 8 p.m., as I say, Hillcrest United Church. We had four requests for Johnny Cash tonight. First of all, happy birthday to husband Jamie. Love from your wife, Tammy. To Owen Bruce of Millview, turning 18 today. As well, shout out to the new additions to the Woodhouse gang, Ellie and the boys, Johnny and Cash. They wanted to hear some Johnny Cash as well. And a shout out to Graham, Isabel, and Grampy Barry in Seafoam, having a rum and coke with the crew at Emile's Cottages as well. Here for all of you is the Man in Black. It's Folsom Prison Blues, and it's on the Hoedown.

0: got two, and there's Johnny.
1: Folsom Prison Blues.
0: 7-11 at 7:30, your hoedown halftime hit. And like I say, we're highlighting the year 1986 with a very special hoedown halftime hit. Three requests for Alan Jackson tonight. First of all, for Logan for his 27th birthday. They are fishing in Alberta today, listening to the hoedown, and love coming from Dad. As well to beautiful wife Janelle and to Justin Gallant for helping out with the camper today from Joel and Brent. Andrew and Mason are having some good times at the Point. For each and every one of you, it is Alan Jackson from 1994 and Living on Love. The place to be each and every Saturday night is here, the Saturday Night Hoedown, 95.1.

Down and Alan Jackson, there's Living on Love, 7:15. Todd reached out. He wanted to have a tune for his wife, Joanne Noy, for her birthday, which is today. And so for you, Joanne, here's Charlie Pride and Kiss an Angel Good Morning. It's here on the Hoedown.

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Somebody said he came from New Orleans, where he got in a fight over a Cajun queen, and a crashing blow from a huge right hand sent a Louisiana fella to the promised land, Big John.

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Now there's only one left down there to save Big John. With Jackson Timbers, they started back down. 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

0: Now, they never reopened that worthless pit. 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
1: Big John. 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
0: Big Bad John.
2: He's big. He's bad. He's Big Bad John. There's Jimmy Dean here in the Saturday Night Hoedown. Ashton is sending that one out to his dad this evening. Birthday wishes for Catherine Gillis of Surrey, who turns 91 today. That's coming from your family, Catherine. Happy birthday as well to beautiful daughter Caitlin Painter, whose birthday was on the 17th. That comes with love from Mom. Roger reached out, wanted to send a happy birthday wish to Kathy in Borden-Carlton. Big shout out to Russell and Carol, longtime listeners on their 40th anniversary, and a 60th birthday wish to Uncle Barry Huggin. That from Daryl, Tracy, and the girls as well. Your Hoedown Halftime Hit is on the way around 7:30 or so. On the other side of the break, though, a shout out to Bob and Jane and Katie, who are visiting our beautiful island from Kitchener, Ontario, from Mad May's Stables. And so for you, we've got some Merle Haggard on the way next.
3: 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And somehow, somebody brings up the idea of moving. Next thing you know, you're talking about whether you really need all this house, what it might be worth, and where you'd go next. 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

0: This song for the working man.
1: Ah, this song is for the working man. There's Merle. And Working Man Blues, Darren and you on a Saturday night, 7:29. We're just a touch early for your Hoedown halftime hit. And I created the Hoedown halftime hit myself about 7 years ago. I thought at the time, how can I reintroduce some songs that people have not heard in forever? And I'll do that by saying, hey, these were number ones, but you may have forgotten about them. So it kind of took off. I never at any time expected when we introduced the Hoedown halftime hit, like I say, about 7 years ago, that people would incorporate their birthday requests into the Hoedown halftime hit. But that is exactly the case today. I got a message saying, Darren, could you please make the Hoedown halftime hit be from this week in 1986? It's the day my husband was born. He's turning 40. So, Jeremy Stewart, this Hoedown halftime hit is for you. We'll also send it to your son, Tony, who turns 7 on the 20th. That, of course, coming from Anne-Marie. And so, you know, Jeremy, the tune that was number one the day you were born was John Conley. Got My Heart Set on You. It's your Hoedown halftime hit from this week in 1986. And it's here, of course, on the Saturday Night Hoedown.

number one from this week in 1986. There's John Conley. Got my heart set on you. 7:33. I heard from my buddy Stephen LaPierre. He got into his chat with his son Nolan. They were discussing the music that Stephen used to listen to back in the day here on CFCY and growing up in Surrey in the 90s. And of course, got reminiscing. So a big hello to Nolan, as well as Stephen's two nephews, Caden and Callan. And this one is for all of you. It is from the 90s, Stephen, and it is the perfect selection, I think. It's Mark Chestnut. And it sure is Monday. Well, it sure is Saturday night. And here's the Saturday Night Hoedown. 95.1 FM CFCY.

There's Mark Chestnut. Oh, it sure is Monday, 7:36. We're having some fun here on Saturday night. And there's a crew gathered in Spring Hill, a little diaper party going on. One send a tune your way. Here for you and everybody having fun at the Spring Hill diaper party is Randy Travis. It's Digging Up Bones, and it's here on the Saturday Night Hoedown.

0: Oh, that one should get you moving. There's McGinty and the Ballad of St. Anne's Reel. We're going to send that one with a happy birthday wish to John McCarthy from Shannon, Declan, and Charlie. And with a great big shout-out to the patients listening at Western Hospital this evening. Thank you so much for enjoying the hoedown with us. Some birthdays and anniversaries. Happy 22nd birthday to Nigel McHugh on Monday. That's from all the crew at North American Auto Wreckers. Happy 75th birthday, Freeman Trowbridge of Bridgetown. That's from all his grandchildren. We're talking about Ava, Maria, Caleb, Ellie, John, Nora, and Taya. Randall and Mary Lou Parkman are celebrating their 36th anniversary, so we wish them all the best from family and friends. Beautiful niece Peyton Collins celebrates her 19th birthday. Love from Sandy and Laura. And Randall Parkman, who we mentioned earlier, is also celebrating a birthday, Randall's 60th birthday, and that's coming from family and friends. All right, we've got Lori Morgan on the way. That one to Heidi from Brian as they listen from Newfoundland.
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1: 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There's Michael Peterson and Drink, Swear, Steal, and Lie. That one with a happy anniversary wish to Gladys and Terry Kenny. Some Saturday night shout-outs for you. Big shout-out to Barry Mack and the Crimson Clay Band. They're playing in Charlottetown tonight. Gwen is wishing everyone a great last night at Sunset Campground this evening. To the Housekeepers Party Night from the QEH, celebrating at an Airbnb in Wild Harbor. We're talking about Mary, Flo, Kathy, Akiko, Lisa, Tracy, Tanya, Mary, and Sandra. Congratulations to Brandon and Cassie on the new arrival of their third child, Grayson Tate, a future Hoedown listener. That's coming from grandparents Andy and Lisa. Big shout out and a tip of the hat to the PEI Military Family Group at Marco Polo this weekend. And the 13U AAA Capital District Islanders parents are listening in O'Leary around the bonfire. They are going to the semis in Atlantics tomorrow. So good luck to the 13U AAA Capital District Islanders in their action at the Atlantics tomorrow. All right, on the other side of the break, we have Buck and Buddy and Too Old to Cut the Mustard. That one with a huge happy birthday wish to Joyce Richards, celebrating her 73rd. And that is with love from Dorothy and all her friends back home here on the island.
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the mustard anymore. It's 8:04 on the Saturday Night Hoedown. My name is Darren McPherson. We've got some Hank Williams Jr. now, and this one comes with a happy 30th birthday for Lydia. Lindsay is celebrating you on the golf course today with her favorite beer cozy. She says, enjoy your night tonight with family and friends. A shout out to good friends Cam, Tate, Ben, Shay, and Isaac enjoying their well-deserved vacation from their main man, Big Murph. We'll send this tune out to Colton, Rachel, and Kale as well. And how about this? The U15 AAA Capital District Islanders also playing this weekend at Atlantics. They're in Miramichi. Championship game tomorrow. They just came back from an 8-run deficit to win the game 9-8 in game 4. It sends them to the championship game tomorrow against Team New Brunswick. So exciting news in the world of baseball here on the island. This is for all of you. It's Hank Williams Jr. It's all my rowdy friends are coming over tonight. And it's here on the one, the only, the Saturday Night Hoedown, 95.1 FM, CFCY.

yeah! All my rowdy friends are coming over tonight. 8:07. Got some George Jones now. We're going to send this one out to Sister Pauline and Mother Jean from David. For Uncle Charles and best friend Keith from Wendy. And for Zach and Dylan on their 20th birthdays from Sandy and Laura with love. Here for all of you is the Possum. It's George Jones and it's Choices. And it's here on the Saturday Night Hoedown, 95.1 FM CFCY.

Ah, great tune. There's George Jones and Choices here in the Saturday Night Hoedown. 8:11. Going to send this one out to Gord. It says, we celebrated our two-year anniversary on Wednesday. That's coming from Leota. And a happy anniversary as well to wife Courtney on Monday from Andrew. Both wanted some Don Williams. Here's You're My Best Friend. It's on the Saturday Night Hoedown.

95.1 FM, CFCY, and Don Williams, and you're my best friend. 814, the coolness in the air has me flashing back to Hoedown Live back in June at the start of summer. What an event at the East Link Center. Of course, our friends, the Ellis Family Band, a part of the post-game show. We had such a fantastic time. We were so lucky to have the Ellis Family Band as a part of Hoedown Live back then. So grateful that they were able to join us and make such a magical night for our fourth time out for Hoedown Live. So thank you again for the crew from the Ellis Family Band. We've got some Ellis Family Band now. We're going to shout out to Brother Compton from David. Brother Keith Compton from David. And we're going to send this out to Tracy Medora for his 50th birthday. Thinking of you this evening as well, Tracy. Here for both of you is the Ellis Family Band. It's Mother of Mine. And it's on the Saturday night Hoedown.

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0: From 1986, there's Dan Seals and Bop. 8:21 as we send that tune out to Noah Shaw with a happy 17th birthday tomorrow, and that's with love from Mom. Some other birthdays and anniversaries we are celebrating. Happy 60th to Eric Clements from the Clements family. Happy 50th birthday, Kendall from Pebble. Shirley Campbell in Charlottetown celebrating the big 7-0 on Tuesday. Lots of love from Charlie, Ryan, Ashley, and all the grandchildren as well. A happy birthday to son-in-law John McCarthy from Judy and Pat. To Dan Goche at Whisperwood Villa, happy 62nd birthday to you. And that is from your buddy. And a happy birthday as well to baby sister Barbara Jean Campbell Brennan from Montague. Lots of love from your sisters Elaine, Glenna, Dorothy, and brother Roy as well. All right, we've got some Travis Tritt on the way for Lisa Mattinson, who celebrates her birthday tomorrow. Much love from her bestie of 52 years, Joanne.
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16: 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I got

If you don't sing that wolf howl, ow, at the top of your lungs, well, you're just not doing it right. There's Travis Tritt, and it's a great day to be alive here in the Saturday Night Hoedown, 8:31. A big congratulations to Elmer and Lorna on your wedding day today. That is awesome. Love coming from your family and friends. We'll also send this tune out to father and mother Wayne and Madeline Galland in Winslow. Lots of company tonight, including Joshua and guests from Alberta, New Brunswick, and Montreal, and that's coming from Miles. Both wanted to hear some Dolly Parton for Elma and Lorna specifically. Here is Dolly from 74, and I will always love you. It is on the Saturday Night Hoedown, 95.1 FM, CFCY.

0: 95.1 FM, CFCY, and Daryl Singletary, and Too Much Fun. That one for John Jollymore, as well as Paul and James, who are listening at the campfire tonight. Some birthdays and anniversaries. Oh, we're getting closer and closer to 9 o'clock. I'm trying to squeeze everything in. A happy birthday to Scott McDonald of Charlottetown. Love from all your family and friends. Happy 40th anniversary going out to Shirley from her husband, Troy. We are wishing Reese Ramsey a happy champagne birthday, turning 19 today. That's from Kitta and her close friends. As well, Aaron and Mary Sherry of Charlottetown are celebrating their 53rd wedding anniversary. Best wishes from Troy and Marissa, Tasha and Tom, Megan and Mitch, and the families as well. And a happy birthday to Kim Waite, celebrating with the girls in Rocky Point tonight. All right, on the other side of the break, we've got Patsy Cline and Crazy. Cousin Christina and husband Jason are here on the island for the first time, celebrating their anniversary. They're up west at the Dalton Family Compound, and they have got a tune on their way next.
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0: 95.1 FM, CFCY and Mo Bandy. There's Picture in a Frame, 850, as we send that one out in memory of Mom Lydia Park, who got her wings 7 years ago today. That in memory and thinking of Donna, Marie, Erica, Nolan, and Linda, who are missing Lydia here this evening. We want to take a moment and also pass along some thoughts and prayers to other Hoedown listeners who are missing loved ones. Carm, Donnie, and Hunter Gauthier are remembering Nona Anna, Carm's mom, on her 77th birthday, so we're thinking of all of you. This one says, in memory of my father, Ken Trixie Dunn, gone 9 years, and that's from the Dunn family. In memory of Dad, Fred Shea, who passed away a week ago Friday, from Shirley Ann and grandsons Christian and Connor and great-granddaughter Millie. And a shout-out to Boo listening in Picto in memory of their dad, Joe, in heaven here this evening. All right, that just about wraps us up. We wanted to say thank you so much for including us as a part of your weekend. Make sure you join me coming up on Monday morning. We have Mornings with Darren here on the Islands Country, 95.1 FM, CFCY.
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1: Clap your hands. Well, life on the farm is kind of laid back. Ain't much an old country boy like me can't hack. It's early to rise, early in the sack. I thank God I'm a country boy. Well, a simple kind of life never did me no harm. Raising me a family and working on the farm. Days are all filled with an easy country charm. Thank God I'm a country boy. Well, I got me a